take my hand and come with me because you look so fine that I really wanna make you mine. I say you look so fine that I really wanna make you mine. 4, 5, 6, come on and get your kicks. Now you don't need to.

you take my hand and come with me because you look so fine that I really want to make you mine. I say you look so fine that I really want to make you mine. 4, 5, 6, come on and get your kicks. Now you don't need a

Good morning, bonjour. I'm Graham DeClaire, on air, here on Radio Liberty, Riberac 96.1 FM. Welcome to BritBreak, my own weekly radio slot, dedicated to and directed at all of us living, working, or just visiting, who aren't French, but are here because we want to be. I'd like to start out today with a proposition, and it's one I've been mulling over off and on for some time now. It's not something very profound. In fact, it began just a few weeks back when I heard Wham warble out of the radio with their first big hit, Wake Me Up Before You Go-Go. It got me thinking about all the various motivational aspects needed to make a go of making life make sense here in France. Not only is arriving to live in a new environment, let alone a new country, a wake-up call indeed, it can also be a motivation to get other areas of one's own life put in a different perspective. Sometimes that happens in a dramatic way, like being pushed out of a plane to do a charity parachute jump, for example, where you can land either in a gentle heap or in the proverbial haystack. Or you may feel the change occur in a gradual manner, where you slowly get to grips with everything around you, despite everything sort of kind of looks the same, but it really isn't. I think being here in this area can be a bit like a lucky break. After all, the countryside doesn't look threatening. There are fields, roads, and towns that don't require a map to navigate. And there's a similarity too, well, an assimilarity of culture. There's a kind of approximate to many of our own Anglo-Saxon or Celtic traditions. Of course, the more you travel forwards, the more you leave something behind, which is where the late, great George Michael makes his entrance. You wake up one day and you suddenly find you feel quite at home in this new place. That can happen after a few weeks, or, like it was for me, it took a lot longer and some little effort to climb out of my British bed, so to speak, and greet a new, rather more Frenchified morning. Yes, I know everyone's journey here is a different one, but I guess what at first seems alien can be adapted over time to fit each of our own demands and requirements. So why don't you tell me how you found arriving here, the journey both physical and emotional, the good, the bad, and the ugly. Tell me what your own experiences have been in moving here. Your own views will always help others, as good advice is never wasted. Doesn't matter whether you're a debutante or you're an old hand living here, or you've completely pulled up the drawbridge on all contact with old Blighty. So get in touch, and you can do this, it's easy peasy. I'm Graham DeClaire on Radio Liberté. Email me on contact@libertyfm.r, all one word, all lowercase. That's Liberty with an E rather than a Y. Or you can leave your details on 0820-6903-24. Radio Liberté is, of course, online, and there's all kinds of info on the site. Obviously, as BritBreak establishes itself, we'll hopefully build a sort of little corner shop of your news and views. Of course, you can tell me about anything you like relating to life here in Riberac and beyond. And maybe we can get together in the future here in the studio and have a little chat. Now, in these little weekly programs, I'm not really trying to rebuild Rome. So I won't try and tell you how to get on with life here, or cover every single activity that's going on. Last week, I detailed some upcoming films at the Max Linder Cinema, but this morning, I don't know, I feel in a kind of sort of painterly mood. I've got a head full of pictures running in and out of my head. I suppose I shouldn't be surprised too much. I studied art, I love going to galleries, and feel very much at home looking at all kinds of art in books, films, or just in situ. I also guess my mood this morning has been sparked by the sad news of last week, when I learnt of the death of the artist David Hockney. Even if art, in any of its forms, isn't really your cup of tea, you've probably heard of Hockney, just as most of us know of the great English 18th century artist Turner. David Hockney will be remembered as one of this century's greatest ever painters, known throughout the world
Leaving aside his own huge range and quantity of work, what a legacy Hockney leaves. I personally can't think of a single painting in the modern era that is bigger and more universally recognizable than A Bigger Splash, a work as famous can be, across every single frontier imaginable. I was lucky enough to see his last great retrospective exhibition in Paris last summer. It was absolutely fantastic, and such a thrill to see pretty much all of his iconic work up close and personal. He lived some of his last years, I understand, here in France, in a house and studio complex up in Normandy, although I think he did move back to London a couple of years ago. However, without wishing to go from the sublime to the ridiculous, I personally do make a point in keeping track on what's happening here in the local art scene. As an example, here in Ribérac, there's an exhibition of the work by the artist Stéphane Jadot. This show is on at the Centre Culturel, right here in the centre of town, and it runs till the 2nd of next month, I think. A little bit further down the road in Périgueux at the gallery Lap Art, there's a show by the sculptor, by the artist, I think, Elizabeth Laboureur. I freely admit I don't really know too much about her, but she makes figures or figurines, and from what I can see, they look really good. There's also a painter called Frenger exhibiting also at the same time in that space. This particular exhibition starts at the end of the month, on the 29th, and runs right through till the 4th of July. Oh, before I forget, talking of statues, when I was in Paris last year, I walked past the one of General Charles de Gaulle, striding ever onwards into the future, down the Champs-Élysées. But you can catch the man, very much alive, or rather a film version of him, at least, in a brand new biopic, La Bataille de Gaulle, L'Âge de Feu, which I think roughly translates as The Battle of de Gaulle, The Age of Iron. And that's on right now at the Max Linder Cinema. Pretty much all this, and I think during next week also. Whether or not you have any interest at all in French military or social history, I think it'll still be fascinating to see how this iconic figure is portrayed. Well, time today with you is beginning to run out, so I'll be closing the shutters soon to keep the studio cool, to say nothing of El Nino gathering menacingly in the Pacific Ocean far, far away. Instead, let's think of happier times, of warm summer days, sitting under a parasol or lounging on a beach. So here's Chris Rea with his song that symbolizes just that. See you next week on Friday, same time, same place. Till then, from me and my producer Jeff, we say à bientôt, à plus, take care. This is Graham de Clare on air on Radio Liberté 96.1 FM.

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1: On se retrouve tous sur Liberté FM.